We agreed that nature can't do without rhythm, but rhythm can get along without nature. This rhythm, a stylized spring.

Everybody with whom we have come into contact has systematically taken advantage of us. History is only a testimony to our ability to make music from noise. Just watch how we move when we move in, how we keep loving unworthy partners, raising children with little help from anybody, no love, no respect from the suspicious white women who criticize the way we mother our children while they pay us almost nothing for mothering theirs. I don't even have time to address the fetishized hatred we endure.

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I'm thinking the time is now. I'm saying the time is now. 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

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Coming to your mind. Live and direct from the ethers. 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
1: Now as we prepare for our liftoff, you'll need only two things to direct your course. Your ears and your soul. I bring to you the Robert Glasper Experiment. Experimentation for meditation.

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I bring to you Brother Rob, Chris, Derek, KC, RCDC. 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
1: Now as we prepare for our liftoff, you'll need only two things to direct your course. 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I bring to you the Robert Glasper experiment. 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

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I bring to you Brother Rob, Chris, Derek, KC, RCDC, Rock On, Rock On, Rock On, Rock On.

0: Wah, me, me, me, me, me, me, me, me, me, me, me, me, me.
1: 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Just a little more.
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3: 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Something like.
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0: Microphone check, check 1-2. 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
4: Save the bass.
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0: Thank you. 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
1: Yoli Radio.

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There'll be a golden ladder reaching down when the man comes around. 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Hear the trumpets, hear the pipers, 100 million angels sing.

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My spirit is orbit, I cut the core from center, cold world scriptures. 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
1: Yo, Arisians, man, great show.
0: Oh, it's Ira Science, man. Thanks, though, man. I appreciate that.
2: Yo, holy shit. 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That show was fucking bad.
0: Nah, money. Yo, what are you doing, man? Yo, it's Irie Science. Hey, yo, Irie, man. Yo, let me introduce you to some of my people, man.
3: Hey, man. 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
0: Oh, okay. 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
1: That's what happened.
0: We gasless. Gasless.
2: No, I know we don't have no gas, but no, man, they didn't say who siphoned that
0: somebody,
2: shit.
0: Somebody, you know, he said that they do that out here.
2: Hey, let me tell you what happened. Let me tell you what fuck what happened. That nigga was on the phone and his car was running. If we would have got up on the road, he could have seen he didn't have no gas and we could have hit a. That nigga was on the phone conversating and his shit ran out of gas. That ain't no fucking sight.
3: Sight.
2: I'm about a siphon. I'm about to siphon my ass whooping. I just leak one. Leak just suck the ass whooping out.
4: Getting on you, man.

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Bodies on bodies on bodies on bodies on bodies on bodies on bodies. Everybody was somebody moments before their bodies were torn. 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
1: Church announcements. 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I love y'all.
2: We love you.
1: Speaking of church, let's do this, shall we?
3: Your only source of protection, Lord, are all the waves. 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

0: There's a recording. Trill marked the terror of being valued. The bottom confirmed. Without signaling, live and let. Tapped and tightened. Footwork and fingerwork. Needlework and noodling, comping and camping, how that solo put together. See us tip past meaning, light lit up with an extra sigh. 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Has new shit been brought to light, man? 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Say, make me see it again. Repetition without a pulse. When the pulse is new in every instant, still be pulse. They be drinking and whatnot to the music. I had to wait until the picking was good. The smoke and everything, it's not a concertized thing. Can there be anything like a concertized thing? I be drinking and whatnot to the music. I be drinking and whatnot to the music. Whatnot to the music. What's not to the music? You had to be fighting not to play in these clubs. My favorite thing is fight concertization. Concertization is like conceptualization, only tighter. It wants to be concretization, like a piece for four hands, three of which can't tremor. Dana Ward says, fun, fun, fun is the musique concrète of patricide. Concert music is the fun, fun, fun of patricide. Mingus wanna kill the Phantom of the Opera. He wanna play the cello for all it's worth. He wanna play the drag mix, but he can't mix things. He wanna play the disc croquette. But when Marshall Allen's people beat the air, transcription faded into document. I heard them people beat the air. This a faded aftermath of some little drumming y'all can't hear. It's a time lag between what I'm playing and what y'all hear. This a live in concert thing when live fades and concert flays frayed out into vinyl, but what y'all holding, as you know, is neither here nor now. We was playing but you couldn't hear us, like you were Glenn Gould smelling himself underneath that vacuum. It was probably the maid vacuuming, laughing at him falling in the sound.
1: 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Radio. J'ai faim. Il est

0: people think of jazz musician, they pigeonhole us as like
1: just jazz musician.
0: How much of that do you think is like musicians' fault? Like, cats started playing for other musicians and trying to be this one thing, just trying to be Charlie Parker, or just trying to, you know what I mean?
2: Right. People are just so brainwashed and they don't know. I don't think people know what's good and what's not good anymore.
1: Anything popular, even if it's whack, is like what sets the pace for music nowadays. It's like, oh, this is hot, and it's whack. 98% of the stuff I hear on the radio is whack. 90% of the musicians you hear playing is whack. You know, because there's no bar anymore. You know, it used to be, like, the bar was so high, and people have greater appreciation for music.
3: It's up to the bigwigs, I guess, because they're the ones that do the programming. Because people don't really think anymore, not much. If you have music like that to make people think, wow, they would know what to do with the system.
4: You know, people just follow the other person, so it's not really like a lot of leaders. More like a lot of followers.
0: The best thing you can do for people, I think, is just be honest, man.

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Well, I discovered this morning that my wig is about to blow.

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Now I used to be a Sharpie, all dressed in the latest styles, but now I'm walking down Broadway wearing nothing but a smile. I see all kinds of little men, although they're never there. I try to push a subway train and put whiskey in my hair. I'm a gal who blew a fuse. I've got those blow-top blues. 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Today I'm 8 feet ten. Every time I fall downstairs, I float right up again. When someone turned the lights on me, it like to drove me blind. I woke up this morning in Bellevue, but I've left.